from those two ladies, you know, especially from my mom. She took me in, you know, and I said, I want to be a singer, you know. She said, you want to be a singer? You really do? I said, yeah, I really do. So she said, okay.

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2: Půlnoc v Hollywood. 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Se Zuzanou Maxa. 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

days later than planned, and if my voice is sounding just a little bit hoarse today, I think you know why. Last weekend, we celebrated 10 years of Defected Croatia at the Garden Resort in Tisno, and I can't even find the words to explain

We're almost rounding up today's session. I do hope you enjoyed the music. As a quick notification, all of the sets, DJ sets that is, were recorded in Croatia, and I'm working hard at the moment

language, part of the culture. These people say, you know, I'm gonna go down to the box, you know, I'm gonna jack my body. You find a pole, you find a wall, it builds a doorway. You just get on the door and you just...

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0: The Klan represents the family, man. We call it a sword style because we are lyrical assassins.

0: context. What I'm talking about is, like, a lot of motherfuckers, they be on definitions and shit. When I was thinking about doing this whole album, motherfuckers was on some, was out on some techno, on some electron, electro clash, on some
1: motherfucking
0: acid. What? I just know good music, man. I just want to just hear some shit that's just some good music. I just want to get moved. I just want to...